time, but I'm here to tell you, there's something else, the afterworld, a world of never-ending happiness, you can always see the sun, day or night.

0: SRF 3 im Mix mit dem DJ Matthias Völlm.
1: Miami, South Beach, bringing the heat, can y'all feel that, can y'all feel that, jig it out, here I am in the place where my crew that goes, Miami, the drinks and the sunset low, every day like a Mardi Gras, everybody party all day, no work, all play, okay, so we sip a little something, lay the rest is bill, me and Charlie at the bar, running up a high bill, nothing less than ill, when we dress to kill, every time the ladies pass, they be like, all ages and races, real sweet faces, every different nation, Spanish, Asian, Indian, Jamaican, black, white, Cuban, or Asian.

mess with, but I can't feel a drip on the strip. It's a trip. Ladies have dress full of your quip, and they be screaming out. 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Some of them game mountain pop. 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Temperature, get the year, it's about 3 to 5 degrees in the Caribbean cities. With the hot mommy screaming. Every time I come to town, they be spotting me. In the drop, Bentley, ain't no stopping me. 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

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Take a walk on the beach, dry as I can say. Give me a hand, damn, you look sexy. 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Ride my jet skis, lounge under the palm trees. Cause you gotta have jeans for the summer house. Peace on South Beach. Water so clear, you can see to the bottom. And $1,000 cars, everybody got them. Ain't no surprise in the club to see.